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0: He's here!
2: Quick, Rick, do the speech.

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Why spoil your little dreams? 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